0: a couple months in, have over 60 weeks and playlists and radio shows under our belts. Multiple live shows, bars, weddings, you name it, we've done it.
1: Insane. The opportunities that came out of this, you know, and just having like our friends right behind us when we mix too, it's become like a Thursday night tradition of ours, and having you guys listen wherever you are, in your car, on your phone, at work, like, so it's meant the world to us. Talking with y'all when you call in too, it's a good time.
0: We got shirts, stickers,
1: I know,
0: you name it.
1: I know. I'm gonna have to get like a bumper sticker,
0: yeah,
1: customize my license plate,
0: make a magnet.
1: Yeah, just to remember the show, dude.
0: How about Thought?
1: Thought was awesome.
0: They just came to Knoxville.
1: Yeah, you were there. I wasn't, though.
0: They ran it back. Thought ran it back in World's Fair Park this year again, thankfully. Incredible experience, honestly.
1: Yeah, who's your favorite, Miami XO?
0: I have to say Miami XO was awesome.
1: Yeah.
0: He plays this song called Granny. I don't know if it's called Granny, but it...
1: I thought it'd be called Bazooka.
0: I think it is called Bazooka, yeah. His granny got hit by a bazooka, and he made a rap song about it. His set time was 20 minutes long. Plays the song. Everybody's like, man, that's incredible, blah, blah, whatever. And then they start chanting, play it again. And so we got the banger back to back.
1: He doesn't have any more discography, huh?
0: I honestly don't think he has another song. Maybe one or two. Actually, he does. Yeah, I checked his Apple profile.
1: Oh, okay. Is it any good?
0: No. They're all like, they all sound just like Bazooka, but they have their own twist of words.
1: Okay.
0: No, DaBaby was incredible. This guy named Costa was there. Costa does...
1: isn't he like dubstep?
0: Some dubstep. Esque type music. He was great. It was a little early in the day. It was like 4 p.m. so it's kind of not ideal for dubstep, but it was still awesome. DaBaby definitely killed the show. Pop That Thing's the hit of the year.
1: Yeah.
0: Gotta be.
1: You're bouncing the beach balls to that.
0: Dude, the beach balls are awesome. Uh-huh. I wrote that in my notes. I'm like, beach balls are sick. Need more beach balls.
1: Oh, good Lord.
0: Yeah, the venue was set up pretty well. There wasn't really lines for anything. Frat tents were great. They were just right there. A bunch of people going to them. Had a little VIP sections and stuff.
1: What was the difference? I heard that the VIP section, the only thing that made it VIP was you didn't have porta potties.
0: Yeah, they had
1: like private.
0: They had private bathrooms. It's funny, they had longer lines than the regular bathrooms.
1: Really?
0: Which, I mean, I personally don't mind using porta potty, but.
1: Yeah, you just stand in it.
0: Yeah. No, it's cool, man. They did pretty well. I'm excited for next year, see how they grow and change it up, get a few more EDM artists in there.
1: Mm-hmm.
0: I do like the rap side of it. It's cool.
1: Yeah. How long do you think it's going to take? Maybe we've talked about this before, but how long do you think it's going to take for a DJ to headline the Super Bowl, do the halftime show?
0: Yeah.
1: Like what year?
0: I'm thinking before 2030.
1: Before 2030.
0: Easily.
1: I hope so.
0: Because it's so easy, too, because... You could get so much production. You could get so many, like, you know, dancers to have a choreographed set.
1: Yeah.
0: I mean, I think it would be John Summit easily, but.
1: I think Chris Lake Fisher would kill it.
0: Yeah.
1: I'm trying to think of any more.
0: Experts like, only at the Super Bowl.
1: I know. Holy cow. Now I want to see Prospa or Ketema at this point.
0: Speaking of sporting events, Peyton, who is your World Cup winner?
1: Good question. I've been tailing Mbappe in France for a while, so...
0: Okay.
1: I'm not too knowledgeable about it, but I like Mbappe. He's a good leader. I think that he can lift his teammates up. I mean, are they...
0: I love that.
1: They sent out groups?
0: No. Still in... Just still waiting on group stages and everything. Mbappe and France are definitely top runners. I would say top three team easily, if not top two.
1: Brazil.
0: Brazil's all right. Spain.
1: Spain's good.
0: Spain is probably a top two team, I would bet.
1: How's England looking?
0: I'm going to pull up my Kaushi real quick. I have a couple legs going.
1: You see the it was a joke, obviously, but I was like, groups just announced, and it's like Group G. It's like Israel, Palestine, Russia, and Ukraine. And it's like, dude, you can't sell tickets.
0: Oh, God. Yeah. That's awesome.
1: Bad joke.
0: I have four bets, actually, on like the four most likely teams. I have $3.20 on France to win, $3.80 on Spain to win, $1.50 on Brazil, and $1.50 on Argentina. So,
1: and the U.S.?
0: Negative. Negative. I would never put money on the U.S. to win the World Cup. Probably ever.
1: Yeah.
0: I don't think that would happen in my lifetime. Respectfully.
1: Sad to say, but maybe it's true.
0: It's so sad to say.
1: Dang.
0: We just need to breed better soccer players, man.
1: I guess so. Playing the wrong kind of football.
0: The wrong kind of football.
1: We do still have the Super Bowl.
0: All right. If your life was an EDM festival, actually, before I say this, we do a question of the day, and we've done one each show, and this is one of the last question of the days. If your life was an EDM festival, what would your set time be and why?
1: Well, I would actually love to open. I would love to be like, get the crowd right before like, the main stage. I don't think I've ever been like a main character, nor do I try to be. But yeah, I feel like I would want to open.
0: What
1: maybe
0: would
1: like
0: set?
1: A sunset.
0: Oh, okay.
1: Sunset time slot. And then as the sun goes down, I hop off, switch over the decks to whoever's after me.
0: To Prospa.
1: Yeah, Prospa. Someone cool like that.
0: Ooh.
1: Yeah, I would definitely do that. Sunset.
0: That's awesome.
1: Opener. I don't mind headlining, but I prefer to open, I think.
0: I think festivals don't go that late, do they?
1: Nah, I mean, there's some. Like, I feel like
0: when I was reading this question, I'm thinking, all right, I would really enjoy like a 12 to 3 a.m. set just because it's so unpredictable. You can kind of play anything you want.
1: Yeah.
0: And,
1: like Kedema does those all the time.
0: Yeah, that's what I would love.
1: More of like an England thing, like European.
0: Yeah. I do like the sunset idea. That's awesome. Opening's good vibes.
1: But doing like an after party like that.
0: The afters would be, that's where I would want to be.
1: You got a progressive house arsenal too, so it would just be perfect for it.
0: Oh, yeah.
1: Yeah, kind of like the Apex.
0: I got to run it back with a nostalgic question. What's one song from this past year or in college that brings you back to your best memory?
1: Ooh, that's a good question. I would say
0: we might have the same answer.
1: I got two. What? Okay, the first one would be Savannah by Chris Lake.
0: Okay.
1: I feel like anytime that song came on, wherever we were, it was just like good vibes. And then the second one would be the Wasting My Time, the song that you played.
0: Like, okay.
1: Whenever that was, sophomore year, and that got me into house. Like,
0: yeah.
1: That song literally started everything that's in front of me right now.
0: Oh my gosh, that's
1: so
0: awesome.
1: Like, yeah, those would be my two kind of niche pulls. But what about you?
0: My choice is definitely Inner Bloom.
1: That just blows my answers up.
0: Just out of any kind of anything. For those that don't know, it's my show. It's everybody's show.
1: Mm-hmm.
0: When Inner Bloom comes on, don't say a word. My show's on.
1: Yeah. Don't speak. Just listen and learn.
0: That's all you got to do.
1: Yeah. Man, that'd be a fire song to end the show on.
0: Dude, speaking of that, we're going to have to.
1: Yeah, we're going to have to.
0: That being said, I am about to rip some bangers this last hour, and I can't wait.
1: Party's going on till 11, one last time.
0: To start, Mr. Scott Steer on SoundCloud has dropped an absolute banger called Vanilla Extract.
1: Ooh, belter of a tune.
0: Only one could guess what Vanilla Extract is capable of. And I'm about to bless your ears with it.
1: Go ahead. Diamonds make him sneeze, so we bless him.

0: You all wanted it. Well, we wanted it, and we played it. Inner Bloom, not a more fitting song to wrap off this show once and for all for us. Really happy you guys were here for everything. Park, any final words before we toss it back to regular radio?
1: Man, what a show. What a great 2 years. The future is uncertain, and that's okay. Follow us on Instagram at Auxville, AUXVILLE 865.
0: All right, yeah, at Auxville 865. Y'all heard it here first. Matt, I see your text if you're listening to the radio too. I don't know how it got on manual, but we're going to figure it out for you guys. Thank you again. It's been a ride. It really has.
1: It's been a ride, Knoxville.
0: Absolutely. All right, guys, tossing it back to 90.3. 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

0: What's up, this Warren G, you know what I'm saying? I'm here giving it up for Rad because they do a lot of good things for people. 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So go ahead and follow the route and everything will be cool. And don't be no fools. 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
1: Hey, what's up, y'all? This is Mark Broussard. You're locked right here on 90.3 The Rock, WUTK.

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0: Hi, this is Nick Forster. 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

0: Hi, this is Ozzy Osbourne. For many years, you know I've had a drink problem and I'm trying to battle that problem every single day. But one thing I don't do, I don't drive my car when I'm drinking. I get someone to drive me. Do not drink and drive. It's the stupidest thing. If you drink, just don't drive. Not only are you going to hurt yourself, you may hurt some other person, and you wouldn't want that on your conscience, would you?
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2: Hi, this is Ozzy Osbourne. 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Do not drink and drive. It's the stupidest thing. If you drink, just don't drive. Not only are you going to hurt yourself, you may hurt some other person, and you wouldn't want that on your conscience, would you?
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0: Hi, this is Nick Forster. This week in E-Town, we're going to feature a show we recorded down in Bentonville, Arkansas, featuring musical guests Allison Russell and Parker Millsap. Plus, I had a great conversation with Tom Rohr, who founded something called Food Loops in North Arkansas. 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

Mike Keith, new voice of the Vols and former WUTK sports director, reminding you Monday, Wednesday, Friday, 7 p. to 8 p. Rock solid sports. 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

0: Hey, it's Rob Reinhart, your host for Acoustic Cafe, and on the next program, there is new music coming, as we promised there would be, from Jay Bird. We'll get into that, as well as a full-length debut from Maya Delilah, a new single from Jalen Naganda, Lady Blackbird, and our in-studio guests for the week, Drew and Ellie Holcomb. 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

Yeah, you know, my skin on yours, that's a good color on you. And that flush down your neck ain't the only way I'll put some color in you. G, hit me 2 times. Woo! You know what this is.

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0: Hi, this is Nick Forster. 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Plus, I had a great conversation with Tom Rohr, who founded something called Food Loops in North Arkansas. 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

Hi, it's Rob Reinhart, your host for Acoustic Cafe, and on the next program, there is new music coming, as we promised there would be, from Jay Bird. We'll get into that, as well as a full-length debut from Maya Delilah, a new single from Jalen Naganda, Lady Blackbird, and our in-studio guests.

0: That is correct. And when we say hold your head up, what are you going to say?
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0: John, you think they're ready?
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0: Here we go.

0: 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This week in E-Town, we're going to feature a show we recorded down in Bentonville, Arkansas, featuring musical guests Allison Russell and Parker Millsap. 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